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2: Relations between the US and UK are higher now that Andy Burnham was Prime Minister when Keir Starmer held the role. That's according to claims by Donald Trump. Meanwhile, the US President has given his thoughts on AI.
3: Artificial intelligence, hereinafter officially called super intelligence, changing the name, in that the use of the word artificial makes intelligence fake. It makes it sound fake, and it is not fake. It's actually amazing.
2: Around 60 migrants who refused help from the French Coast Guard and spent more than 30 hours at sea have arrived in Dover. British rescue boats were sent to collect the passengers of a migrant dinghy on Tuesday. The boat, which was shadowed by a French Coast Guard vessel, left the Normandy coast on Monday morning. A woman and three children have died in a house fire on Merseyside. Merseyside Fire and Rescue Service say crews were called to the blaze at a semi-detached property in Stone Square in Bootle.
4: Six fire engines were in attendance at the height of the incident. On arrival of the fire crews, a casualty was already outside of the property and was taken into the care of Northwest Ambulance Service and subsequently transferred to hospital.
2: That's Chief Fire Officer Nick Searle. Another person's been taken to hospital from the intense fire that spread very rapidly. An influential committee of MPs has warned that policymakers should avoid blaming the UK's budget watchdog for difficult decisions as a result of tight public finances. Ahead of the Chancellor John Healey's budget next month, the Commons Treasury Committee has argued the independence of the Office for Budget Responsibility should be protected. Members have also called for siren calls to be rejected for it to be fundamentally reformed in a new committee report. New analysis has found that more than a third of young people killed in car crashes over the last 5 years were not wearing a seatbelt. The AA Charitable Trust that carried out the research say it highlights that seatbelts are the simplest and most effective safety measure. And a blue diamond ring of extraordinary rarity could fetch up to £2 million when it goes under the hammer next month. That's according to auctioneers Elmwoods. That's the latest from Radio News Hub. I'm Jules Eastbridge.
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2: A band of showers will move across the UK this morning. These could be rather heavy at times. Temperatures for Wednesday ranging from 16 degrees Celsius in Scotland to 23 degrees Celsius in the southeast.

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1: Wirral University Teaching Hospital, NHS Foundation Trust are looking for new members, and we also recruit public governors too. 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Young people are very welcome, as you are the future of our community and our hospital. If you have an interest in either or both Arrow Park or Clatterbridge hospitals and the services provided, you as a member can have a say on how it is run. You can give as much or as little commitment as you choose by being involved in discussion groups and Councillor of Governor meetings. As a member, you receive regular newsletters which shows the Trust's progress and plans. You assist in how the Trust is run. To become a member, contact is free on 0800 0121 1356 or email wuth.memberships@nhs.net or visit the membership office in the main foyer of Arrow Park Hospital, which is on the right just before the elevators.
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2: Prime Minister's held face-to-face talks with US President Donald Trump for the first time since taking office. The pair met on the fringes of the UN General Assembly in New York.
3: I can certainly work with him. It was a very encouraging meeting. We've established a good connection in the discussions we've had, and that very much came through today.
2: Meanwhile, Andy Burnham's instructed security chiefs to set up a new unit to tackle Russian information warfare. Around 60 migrants who spent more than 30 hours at sea refusing help from the French Coast Guard have now arrived in Dover. The French Coast Guard say the small boat spent over 33 hours in precarious conditions and refused help as they were determined to take all risks to reach the UK. The boat, which was shadowed by a French Coast Guard vessel, left the Normandy coast on Monday morning. Ahead of the budget next month, an influential committee of MPs has warned that policymakers should avoid blaming the UK's budget watchdog for difficult decisions as a result of tight public finances. The Commons Treasury Committee's argued for the independence of the Office for Budget Responsibility to be protected. They've also rejected calls for it to be fundamentally reformed in a new committee report. A woman and three children have died in a house fire on Merseyside. Merseyside Fire and Rescue say crews were called to the blaze at a semi-detached house on Stone Square in Bootle. Another person has been taken to hospital. This is Chief Fire Officer Nick Searle.
4: During the course of the search of the property, firefighters discovered four casualties, showing no signs of life, and it's now being confirmed that all four have tragically lost their lives. There will now be a full joint investigation.
2: More than a third of young people killed in car crashes over the last 5 years were not wearing a seatbelt. That's according to new analysis. The AA Charitable Trust say their analysis of Department for Transport data found 35.6% of 17 to 29-year-old car occupants who died between 2021 and 2025 in crashes on Britain's roads were unbelted. The figure for all ages was just under a quarter. And when it goes under the hammer next month, a blue diamond ring of extraordinary rarity could fetch up to £2 million. So that's the latest from Radio News Hub. I'm Jules Leachbridge.
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2: A band of showers will move across the UK this morning. These could be rather heavy at times. Temperatures for Wednesday ranging from 16 degrees Celsius in Scotland to 23 degrees Celsius in the southeast.

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2: The first time since taking office, the Prime Minister's held face-to-face talks with US President Donald Trump. Andy Burnham spoke after their meeting.
3: A lot of common ground on the cost of living. We agreed around the conflict in the Middle East and the importance of bringing an end to it, getting the strait open, and obviously making sure that Iran doesn't end up a nuclear power. So lots of agreement there.
2: Meanwhile, Mr. Burns confirmed in New York that security chiefs have been ordered to set up a new unit to tackle Russian information warfare. Around 60 migrants who refused help from the French Coast Guard and spent more than 30 hours at sea have arrived in Dover. British rescue boats were sent to collect the passengers of a migrant dinghy on Tuesday. The boat, which was shadowed by a French Coast Guard vessel, left the Normandy coast on Monday morning. An influential committee of MPs has warned that policymakers should avoid blaming the UK's budget watchdog for difficult decisions as a result of tight public finances. Head of the Chancellor John Healey's budget next month, the Commons Treasury Committee has argued the independence of the Office of Budget Responsibility should be protected. A woman and three children have died in a house fire on Merseyside. Merseyside Fire and Rescue Service say crews were called to the blaze at a semi-detached house on Stone Square in Bootle. This is Chief Fire Officer Nick Searle.
4: Six fire engines were in attendance at the height of the incident. On arrival of the fire crews, a casualty was already outside of the property and was taken into the care of North West Ambulance Service and subsequently transferred to hospital.
2: Another person was taken to hospital after the intense fire that spread very rapidly. New analysis has found that more than a third of young people killed in car crashes over the last 5 years were not wearing a seatbelt. The AA Charitable Trust, who carried out the research, say it highlights that seatbelts are the simplest and most effective safety measure. The figure for all ages was just under a quarter. And a blue diamond ring of extraordinary rarity could fetch up to £2 million when it goes under the hammer next month. Auctioneers Elmwood say the jewel will be only the third blue diamond weighing more than 8 carats to be ever offered at auction in the UK. That's the latest from Radio News Hub. I'm Jules Eastbridge.
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1: Whatever the weather.
2: About this morning, a band of showers will move across the UK. These could be rather heavy at times. Temperatures for Wednesday ranging from 16 degrees Celsius in Scotland to 23 degrees Celsius in the southeast.

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2: The Prime Minister's held face-to-face talks with US President Donald Trump for the first time since taking office. The pair met on the fringes of the UN General Assembly in New York.
3: I can certainly work with him. It was a very encouraging meeting. We've established a good connection in the discussions we've had, and that very much came through today.
2: Meanwhile, Andy Burnham's instructed security chiefs to set up a new unit to tackle Russian information warfare. Around 60 migrants who spent more than 30 hours at sea refusing help from the French Coast Guard have arrived in Dover. The French Coast Guard say these small boats spent over 33 hours in precarious conditions and refused help as they were determined to take all risks to reach the UK. The boat, which was shadowed by a French Coast Guard vessel, left the Normandy coast on Monday afternoon. Head of the budget next month, an influential committee of MPs has warned that policymakers should avoid blaming the UK's budget watchdog for difficult decisions as a result of tight public finances. The Commons Treasury Committee's argued the independence of the Office of Budget Responsibility should be protected. A woman and three children have died in a house fire in Bootle. Merseyside Fire and Rescue Service say crews were called to the blaze at a semi-detached property on Stone Square. Another person has been taken to hospital after the intense fire that spread very rapidly. Here's Chief Fire Officer Nick Searle.
4: During the course of the search of the property, firefighters discovered four casualties, showing no signs of life, and it's now been confirmed that all four have tragically lost their lives. There will now be a full joint investigation.
2: More than a third of young people killed in car crashes over the last 5 years were not wearing a seatbelt. That's according to new analysis. The AA Charitable Trust carried out the analysis of Department for Transport data and found 35.6% of 17 to 29-year-old car occupants who died between 2021 and 2025 in crashes on Britain's roads were unbelted. And according to auctioneers, when it goes under the hammer next month, a blue diamond of extraordinary rarity could fetch up to £2 million. That's the latest from Radio News Hub. I'm Jules Eastbridge.
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1: Whatever the weather.
2: About this morning, a band of showers will move across the UK. These could be rather heavy at times. Temperatures for Wednesday ranging from 16 degrees Celsius in Scotland to 23 degrees Celsius in the southeast.

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If you've had a cough for 3 weeks or more, and it isn't COVID-19, don't just ignore it. It could still be a warning sign. A cough you just can't shake off could be a sign of cancer. It's probably nothing serious, but finding cancer early makes it more treatable. 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
2: For the first time since taking office, the Prime Minister has held face-to-face talks with US President Donald Trump. Andy Burnham spoke after the meeting.
3: A lot of common ground on the cost of living. We agreed around the conflict in the Middle East and the importance of bringing an end to it, getting the strait open, and obviously making sure that Iran doesn't end up a nuclear power. So lots of agreement there.
2: Meanwhile, Mr. Burnham confirmed in New York that security chiefs have been ordered to set up a new unit to tackle Russian information warfare. Two men have been arrested over a suspected terrorist plot to target the Jewish community in Manchester. It came ahead of Yom Kippur. Police say the men, who were in their 30s, were arrested on Sunday. The Anti-Semitism Monitoring Group described the plot as utterly chilling, while the Jewish Representative Council of Manchester said the government must redouble its efforts to tackle the root cause of the issue. Ofsted is making teachers want to quit their jobs. That's coming from the National Education Union. They say they don't feel last year's reforms are an improvement, and many have a sense of dread about inspections. It's just days after a school leaders' union also criticised the new report card system, saying it still causes huge distress. A simple test could rule out womb cancer for postmenopausal women. Researchers say the approach has the potential to transform care for thousands of women each year and could spare patients from invasive and uncomfortable tests that can be costly for the health service. Eleanor Jones is an expert from the University of Manchester.
4: They're much less invasive than the normal tests that we have for womb cancer. The normal tests are a hysteroscopy and a biopsy, and those are very invasive. They can be painful, very anxiety inducing, and quite costly. So this sort of test might be able to reduce the number of women that have to go through those invasive tests in the future.
2: And Taylor Swift's got a new single on the way. Patient Zero will be available on Friday. This will be the first track she's released since getting married to NFL star Travis Kelce. That's the latest from Radio News Hub. I'm Frankie Hersine.
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2: Rain for many of us, heavy at times with some intense bursts and even hail in the east. Clearing later on though to leave a dry day with some sunny spells and a high of 23 degrees Celsius.

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1: 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We're all hitting its 65th birthday milestone. I won't start singing happy birthday on air, don't worry, as I don't want to lose listeners. But there was cake and balloons, and our chief executive, Liz Bishop, spoke to patients and staff about how far we've come since 1958. But if you want to keep up to date with what we've been up to and want to let us know what you'd like to hear more of, you can reach out to us on our social media platforms at CCCNHS.
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2: Andy Burnham's announced that security chiefs have been ordered to set up a new unit to tackle Russian information warfare. He also said that more support would be coming for Ukraine after meeting with Ukrainian President Volodymyr Zelensky.
3: I said it to you then, I'll say it to you again today. Be assured of our full support, and nothing changes from our point of view. In every meeting I've had here and every meeting I will have here, I ask people to support you, to support Ukraine.
2: Speaking to the UN General Assembly, the Prime Minister is also calling for better regulation of artificial intelligence, saying he wants the UK to lead in developing a set of rules, potentially putting him at odds with Donald Trump. Elsewhere, two men have been arrested over a plot to attack the Jewish community in Manchester. Counter-terrorism police say the two, who are in their 30s, were planning an attack ahead of Yom Kippur. Jewish campaign groups are calling on the government to tackle the root cause of anti-Semitism, saying the community will be at risk until it's eradicated. Around 60 migrants who spent more than 30 hours at sea arrived in Dover last night. Those on board the dinghy refused help from the French Coast Guard. They say they were determined to take all risks to reach the UK. It's expected they'd be taken to Gosport, where hundreds gathered for an anti-migrant protest last night. Six people were arrested. Postmenopausal women could be tested for womb cancer with a simple test.
4: They've shown really excellent performance in women with advanced or aggressive womb cancer, and also in people from black backgrounds. And so we hope that there's potential for them, these minimally invasive sampling techniques, to be used in the future.
2: That's Eleanor Jones from the University of Manchester. Experts have created a test that's much quicker to use and far less invasive than the usual procedure. They say it'll also save NHS time. And a blue diamond ring of extraordinary rarity, it could fetch up to £2 million when it goes under the hammer next month. Auctioneers Elmwood say the jewel will only be the third blue diamond weighing more than 8 carats ever offered at auction in the UK. From Radio News Hub, I'm Frankie Hersine.
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1: Whatever the weather.
2: Rain for many of us, heavy at times with some intense bursts and even hail in the east. Clearing later on though to leave a dry day with some sunny spells and a high of 23 degrees Celsius.

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Good morning. You're listening to Radio Clatterbridge with the best music for the Hell Park. It's Mike here until 10 with a busy show lined up for you today with some great music and chat. And it's all to come on Breakfast. Good morning. Five.

0: Hope you're okay this Wednesday morning. It's Radio Clatterbridge with the best music for the Health Park on 1386 AM, online and the Get Me Radio mobile app as well. 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
1: Policymakers should avoid blaming the UK's budget watchdog for difficult decisions as a result of tight public finances. That's what an influential committee of MPs has warned. The Commons Treasury Committee has argued the independence of the Office for Budget Responsibility should be protected. Many university graduates from underrepresented backgrounds face unequal access to career opportunities compared with their peers. Limited professional networks and social capital is one of the largest contributors to employment disadvantage that underrepresented students in the UK face. That's according to a report by the Graduate Futures Institute in partnership with the University of Leicester. And Santander UK has announced a new partnership with Sibstar, a debit card and app aiming to help people manage everyday spending. Through the partnership, Santander says it will be able to refer customers and their families who may need extra support managing their money directly to Sibstar.

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Coffee Club on the way from 10 this morning. And on today's show, they'll have another team of the week. They'll be asking you to identify their celebrity with Who Am I? And they'll have another track from the artist of the week. It's all on the way from 10 a.m.

FM Radio News Hub, I'm Frankie Hairsign. Andy Burnham has announced that security chiefs have been ordered to set up a new unit to tackle Russian information warfare. He also said that more support would be coming for Ukraine. Two men have been arrested over a plot to attack the Jewish community in Manchester. Jewish campaign groups are calling on the government to tackle the root cause of anti-Semitism. Around 50 migrants who spent more than 30 hours at sea and refused help from the French Coast Guard arrived in Dover last night. And a blue diamond ring of extraordinary rarity could fetch up to £2 million when it goes up for auction.

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0: Clatterbridge. 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
2: Security chiefs have been ordered to set up a new unit to tackle Russian information warfare. Andy Burnham made the announcement to the United Nations yesterday, saying it will tackle online lies and deepfakes damaging British interests. He also reaffirmed support to Ukraine after meeting President Volodymyr Zelensky.
3: The presentation that you made at the Coalition of the Willing around finance, we understand the challenges that you're facing. We will make a contribution around energy infrastructure, but there'll be a further contribution.
2: The Prime Minister also told the UN he wants the UK to take the lead in AI regulation. Around 60 migrants who refused help from the French Coast Guard arrived in Dover last night. They'd been at sea for over 30 hours and were shadowed by French authorities. They say they were determined to take all risks to reach the UK. Two men have been arrested over a suspected terrorist plot to target the Jewish community in Manchester. It came ahead of Yom Kippur. Police say the men were in their 30s and were arrested on Sunday. The Anti-Semitism Monitoring Group described the plot as utterly chilling. Ofsted is making teachers want to quit their jobs. That's coming up from the National Education Union. They say they don't feel last year's reforms are an improvement, and many have a sense of dread about inspections. It's just days after a school leaders union also criticised the new report card system, saying it still causes huge distress. A simple test that looks at a urine sample could help rule out womb cancer in women who experience bleeding after the menopause. Experts say the approach could transform care for thousands of women every year. Eleanor Jones from the University of Manchester worked on the study.
4: Our hope is that anything that we could do to reduce the number of women that have to have these investigations would be really beneficial for patients and for the NHS.
2: And Paralympic gold medalist Lizzie Jordan is calling for a VAT cut from tandem bicycles to get more blind and visually impaired people into cycling. Tandem bikes are subject to the tax, but other ones adapted for disabilities like hand cycles are exempt. From Radio News Hub, I'm Frankie Hersine.
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2: Rain for many of us, heavy at times with some intense bursts and even hail in the east. Clearing later on though to leave a dry day with some sunny spells and a high of 23 degrees Celsius.

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It's Mike Shepherd on Radio Clatterbridge Breakfast. 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
1: Georgia Smith and Robin have taken two of the major awards at the 2026 Independent Music Awards. The awards recognise independent artists and businesses operating at a small scale. Smith won Best Independent Track for The Way I Love You at the ceremony. Pop star Taylor Swift has announced the release of a new single, Patient Zero. The 36-year-old singer was at the heart of a number of online theories yesterday after she changed her Instagram bio and launched a countdown on her website for 7 p.m. last night. Hannah Fry says she'll use her skills in mathematics to beat the competition in the Celebrity Traitors. The broadcaster and mathematician says she's toxically competitive. She's now one of 21 stars taking part in the new series. And Apple Music has announced the opening of a state-of-the-art live music venue in London. Apple Music Hall in Battersea Power Station has been designed to connect artists and fans through bespoke, intimate performances unlike anywhere else.

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They'll have all the usual features and another track from the Artist of the Week as well. 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

Radio News Up, I'm Frankie Hairsine. Andy Burnham has announced that security chiefs have been ordered to set up a new unit to tackle Russian information warfare. Two men have been arrested over a suspected terrorist plot to target a Jewish community in Manchester. Ofsted is making teachers want to quit their job. The National Education Union says staff don't feel last year's reforms are an improvement, and many have a sense of dread about inspections. And Paralympic gold medalist Lizzie Jordan is calling for a VAT cut from tandem bicycles to get more blind and visually impaired people into cycling.

0: Waking you up every single morning on Radio Clatterbridge, 1386 AM. Mike Shepherd keeping you company. Thanks for having us on. The Coffee Club team on the way from 10 this morning, and another hand-picked song to play for you next on Clatterbridge.
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playing the best music for the Health Park. It's the Mike Shepherd Breakfast Show till 10. And from 10 p.m. tonight, Mandy Shepherd will be here for another Chilled at the Bridge. It's 3 hours of laid-back, easy listening, helping you to wind down after a long day. Make sure you give it a listen this evening from 10 p.m.

0: 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I've got the latest news and sport on the way shortly and more great music in the next hour of the show.
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I just wanna hold you. 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Have I lost my head?

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2: Andy Burnham says he wants the UK to lead the world in developing a set of rules to prevent the spread of rogue AI.
3: We are developing a new AI defence partnership with the United States to protect our critical national infrastructure. Fundamental decisions on this technology are too important to be left to chance.
2: Speaking in front of the United Nations General Assembly, he says he sees Britain as an honest broker in AI regulation, but his speech came just hours after Donald Trump told the event he'd resist attempts to rein in what he calls superintelligence. Two men have been arrested over a plot to attack the Jewish community in Manchester. Counter-terrorism police say the two, who are in their 30s, were planning an attack ahead of Yom Kippur. Jewish campaign groups are calling on the government to tackle the root cause of anti-Semitism. At least 11 people have been killed after a mass shooting at a house party in South Africa, one of them believed to be a pregnant woman. It happened last night in the east of the country. Police say they're looking for three people and no arrests have been made so far. A simple test could rule out womb cancer for post-menopausal women. Researchers say the approach has the potential to transform care for thousands of women each year and could spare patients from invasive and uncomfortable tests that can be costly for the health service. Elena Jones is an expert from the University of Manchester.
4: They're much less invasive than the normal tests that we have for womb cancer. The normal tests are a hysteroscopy and a biopsy, and those are very invasive. They can be painful, very anxiety-inducing, and quite costly. So this sort of test might be able to reduce the number of women that have to go through those invasive tests in the future.
2: And more than 300 homes have been evacuated in Falmouth because of a suspected unexploded World War II device. An explosive team is assessing the situation. It's believed to be an airdropped American device weighing 115 kilograms. The local council and police have put a cordon in place, and those nearby are being strongly urged to leave. That's the latest from Radio News Hub. I'm Frankie Hersine.
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2: Rain for many of us, heavy at times with some intense bursts and even hail in the east. Clearing later on though to leave a dry day with some sunny spells and a high of 23 degrees Celsius.

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We've rolled into the final hour of breakfast this morning on Radio Clatterbridge. 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
1: Manchester City's eventful return to the Women's Champions League saw them come from 2-0 down to draw 2-2 away to Bayern Munich. They've become the first English side to avoid defeat to the Germans in Europe. Meanwhile, Mario Nicaldente's stoppage time penalty helped Arsenal to a dramatic win over HB Kocher to get their European campaign off to a winning start. In other football news, Celtic chief Michael Nicholson's appeared to have given his backing to Martin O'Neill. The Northern Irishman cast doubt over his own future after an Old Firm defeat on Sunday, his third consecutive loss in a week. But Mr. Nicholson said despite a disappointing start, O'Neill and the players have their full support. Cricket and Will Jacks powered England to an opening ODI winner over Sri Lanka by battling to an 89-run win. Five of England's top six got past 30, but only Harry Brook, with 67 off 69, went to a half century. And Czechia has been tipped to win the Billie Jean King Cup after Great Britain's campaign ended in the quarterfinals. Britain were bidding to reach the last four for the fourth time in 5 years, but defeats for Sonny Cartel and Katie Bolter sealed their fate.
2: On a warm summer's evening, on a train bound for nowhere, I met up with a gambler. We were both too tired to sleep, so we took turns staring out the window at the darkness. The boredom overtook us,

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Coffee Club on the way from 10 this morning. And on today's show, they'll have another team of the week. They'll be asking you to identify their celebrity with Who Am I? And they'll have another track from the artist of the week. It's all on the way from 10 a.m.

Radio News Up, I'm Frankie Hairsine. Andy Burnham has announced that security teams have been ordered to set up a new unit to tackle Russian information warfare. Two men have been arrested over a suspected terrorist plot to target a Jewish community in Manchester. Ofsted is making teachers want to quit their job. The National Education Union says staff don't feel last year's reforms are an improvement, and many have a sense of dread about inspections. And Paralympic gold medalist Lizzie Jordan's calling for a VAT cut from tandem bicycles to get more blind and visually impaired people into cycling.

0: Another day across the whole park on Radio Clatterbridge 1386 AM. It's the Mike Shepherd Breakfast Show until 10 this morning, with more details of what's coming up today and more great music next on Clatterbridge.
1: We've all had those moments we tell ourselves, it's just nothing.
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1: 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Just speak to your GP.
0: Good morning, it's Mike on Breakfast Till 10. If you're about from lunchtime today between 12 and 1, then keep it Radio Clatterbridge, because we have our daily trip down memory lane with Midday Memories, digging out the finest songs of the past, right here on Radio Clatterbridge.

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The Coffee Club team are in the building. They're going to be with you from 10 a.m. this morning. I'll be back with breakfast tomorrow morning from 7. Thanks for having us on.

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2: Andy Burnham says he wants the UK to lead the world in developing a set of rules to prevent the spread of rogue AI.
3: We will bring the right people together on the key issues, delivering on the potential of AI for good and dealing with the risks. And we will work towards agreeing a single set of global principles and standards to ensure the transparency and access we need to increase our preparedness.
2: Speaking in front of the United Nations General Assembly, he says he sees Britain as an honest broker in AI regulation. But his speech came just hours after Donald Trump told the event he'd resist attempts to rein the tech in. The Prime Minister's also announced that security chiefs have been ordered to set up a new unit to tackle Russian information warfare. Six people have been arrested after an anti-migrant protest in Gosport last night. Police say they became hostile to their officers. The protesters had gathered there after reports that migrants who'd just crossed the channel were en route. A boat containing 51 migrants arrived yesterday after spending around 30 hours at sea and refusing the help of French authorities. Ofsted is making teachers want to quit their jobs. That's coming from the National Education Union. They say staff don't feel last year's reforms are an improvement, and many have a sense of dread about inspections. It's just days after a school leaders union also criticised the new report card system, saying they still cause huge distress. Postmenopausal women could be tested for womb cancer with a simple test.
4: They've shown really excellent performance in women with advanced or aggressive womb cancer, and also in people from black backgrounds. And so we hope that there's potential for them, these minimally invasive sampling techniques, to be used in the future.
2: That's Eleanor Jones from the University of Manchester. She's one of the experts who created a test that's much quicker to use and far less invasive than the usual procedure. They say it'll also save the NHS time and money. And Taylor Swift's got a new single on the way. Patient Zero will be available on Friday. It'll be the first track she's released since getting married to NFL star Travis Kelce. That's the latest from Radio News Hub. I'm Frankie Hersine.
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1: Whatever the weather.
2: Rain for many of us, with some intense downpours and even hail in the east, but clearing later on. Elsewhere dry with sunny spells and feeling warm in the southeast with a high of 23 degrees Celsius.
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0: It is the Wednesday Morning Coffee Club, and I am not Mandy Shepherd. Dave Adams here, sitting in for Mandy. What I am delighted to say is that I've been joined by the usual Wednesday team, and that's Jeff Risley. And we welcome back one Peter Mallon, fresh from the Canadian Rockies, shall we say?
1: Well, I wasn't in the Rockies. I was on the eastern side of Canada.
0: Yeah.
1: I went to the Rockies last year.
0: Oh, that's just so last year, isn't it? Yes.
1: Yeah, so we had a great time over on the Atlantic side of Canada, my wife and I. So, yeah, it was lovely. Yeah, very, very different. But it was more of a had more of a maritime feel to the whole trip, and it was magical.
0: How's the sleeping now?
1: Just about getting back into a normal pattern, I think.
0: Excellent.
1: Because jet lag just wipes me out for at least a week. That west to east thing just destroys me. Yeah.
0: Well, it's very good to have you back. And what I should have said, that we kicked off the programme with Shalimar and A Night to Remember. And then we heard Alone from Heart. Now, Jeff, a very good morning to you as well. You haven't been quite as far as Canada, have you, in the past week? But you have been over to Liverpool to Clatterbridge Cancer Centre.
2: Oh, yes. On Monday, I went over to Liverpool. First impression was, wow, the size of this place. You know, it was literally, I needed a Sherpa at one point. I mean, it was just amazing. So, yes, I made myself known and cemented relationships with the studio. I had a lovely time. Got some requests for next week, yes. So it was a nice morning. Good. On Monday morning, yes.
0: Very productive time. Now, if you haven't heard the Coffee Club, and I have to keep reminding myself it's actually Wednesday today, but actually we have an awful lot of the same features throughout the week. So we have Who Am I? It's obviously a different individual each day. And in the second hour of the programme, we will be continuing with Team of the Week and also Artist of the Week. And then, as I'm hosting today, we've also got a television theme for you in both hours of the programme. Now, normally at this point, I would actually be asking you where you're going to go to, but a little bit different because, you've both been working hard. You've both been out and about, whether it's actually talking about future outside broadcasts, that's Peter, or Jeff getting the team of the week for next week. So I think you're going to be going on a bit of a topping up exercise today, is that right?
1: Yes, that's right. We're going to our wonderful 75 birthday magazine. We'll be touting that round the building, so if anybody wants one, just stop us. But we'll be going and topping up wherever we've left them previously, collecting some requests on the way. So yes, that's our task this morning.
2: Have you brought us anything, Peter? Some rock or something, or just your best wishes? Is there any gifts?
1: Am I not enough, Jeff?
2: How do we know you've been? You could have gone to Luton.
1: I'll show you some pictures later.
0: I have in the studio a bell that's been left over from the weekend, from Friday. No, it's actually the Mike Shepherd innuendo bell, but I think we'll have to sort of do it for end of round one. There we go. Right. Okay, they are off and running. But Peter, I thought with you having been to Canada, we had to play something appropriate. So here's Gordon Lightfoot, If You Could Read My Mind.

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1: 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Thank you.
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0: Who am I? Can you guess the identity of our celebrity?
1: And the very first set of clues for you. I was an American singer and actor. I was a civil rights activist. I popularised calypso music. I recorded in many genres, including blues, folk, gospel, and show tunes. I considered Paul Robeson to be my mentor. Now that's your first set of clues. If you haven't heard Who Am I before, stay tuned and you can find out how you can take part. Whether you know the answer or you just want to give it a go, keep listening. 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It's the Wednesday Morning Coffee Club with myself, Dave Adams, sitting in for Mandy Shepherd.
0: Who am I? 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
1: And now it's time for our television theme. And this week, we are actually, well, today I should say, we're doing a Gerry Anderson favourite. His most famous puppet series was, of course, Thunderbirds. The military band piece has had more covers than any other television theme. It is, of course, by Barry Gray, and the series began in 1965 and highlighted the Tracy family's impressive hardware. I give you the theme for Thunderbirds.

0: am I? Can you guess the identity of our celebrity?
1: Right, it's time for the second set of clues. I was a close confidant of Martin Luther King. I won 3 Grammy Awards and also a Tony Award. I was born in Harlem and was the son of Jamaican parents. My breakthrough album, Calypso, in 1956, was the first LP in the world to sell more than 1 million copies. What a claim to fame. I'm best known for the Banana Boat song. There's your second set of clues. You know what to do. Just keep listening.
0: Who am I? Think you know? 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

Drive-by, courtesy of Train. Next up, we've got Falco and Rock Me Amadeus. 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Dave Adams sitting in for Mandy Shepherd. We're broadcasting to Clatterbridge Health Park here on the Wirral, but also Clatterbridge Cancer Centre in Liverpool at Pembroke Place.

0: Now, still to come this hour, we'll have the Who Am I reveal. And of course, in the second hour, we'll have plenty of requests and dedications, and also Artist of the Week and Team of the Week. Now, talking of requests, stand by, because I'll also fit in a request that has been sent in via the system from regular listener Steve. And Steve is great with his birthdays. And I've got that one lined up for you, Steve, coming up very shortly as well. But before all of that, we've got Take That, Rule the World.
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It's the Wednesday Morning Coffee Club. Now, earlier I gave you two sets of clues for Who Am I? The first set, I was an American singer and actor, a civil rights activist popularising calypso music. I recorded in many genres, including blues, folk, gospel and show tunes, and I considered Paul Robeson to be my mentor. The second set of clues, I was a close confidant of Martin Luther King. I won 3 Grammy Awards and a Tony Award. I was born in Harlem, the son of Jamaican parents. My breakthrough album Calypso in 1956 was the first LP in the world to sell more than 1 million copies, and I'm best known for the Banana Boat song. Well, I am, of course, talking about Harry Belafonte, and this is what I'm going to play for you, Island in the Sun.

last time I featured Harry Belafonte in Who Am I? I did play the Banana Boat song, so it's just nice to play another one of his classic hits. Now, a big thank you to Steve, as mentioned earlier. Steve is brilliant with his birthdays and said, can we play a song for Bruce Springsteen today, please? Because he is 77. We're going to play Dancing in the Dark. Happy birthday, Bruce.

0: 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Based at the Brain Charity in Norton Street in Liverpool, postcode L38LR, if you'd like more details, you can email them at hello@thebraincharity.org.uk or you can ring them on 0151 298 2999. That's 298 2999 and the email again is hello@thebraincharity.org.uk. Right, well, our penultimate song for this hour is Fly Me to the Moon, courtesy of Julie London. The team will be back very, very shortly. Look forward to playing all the requests and dedications they've picked up.
1: Fly me to the moon and let me play among the stars. Let me see what spring is like.

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2: Andy Burnham says he wants the UK to lead the world in developing a set of rules to prevent the spread of rogue AI.
3: We are developing a new AI defence partnership with the United States to protect our critical national infrastructure. Fundamental decisions on this technology are too important to be left to chance.
2: Speaking in front of the United Nations General Assembly, he says he sees Britain as an honest broker in AI regulation. But his speech came just hours after Donald Trump told the event he'd resist attempts to rein in what he calls superintelligence. Deaths from drug use in Scotland rose by 11% last year. New figures show that 1,113 lives were lost as a result. Scotland continues to have the highest drug death rate in Europe. While drug deaths were down by 5% for women, they were up 19% for men. At least 11 people have been killed after a mass shooting at a house party in South Africa, one of them believed to be a pregnant woman. It happened last night in the east of the country. Police say they're looking for three suspects. No arrests have been made so far. A simple test that looks at a urine sample could help rule out womb cancer in women who experience bleeding after the menopause. Experts say the approach could transform care for thousands of women every year. Eleanor Jones from the University of Manchester worked on the study.
4: Our hope is that anything that we could do to reduce the number of women that have to have these investigations would be really beneficial for patients and for the NHS.
2: More than 300 homes have been evacuated in Falmouth because of a suspected unexploded World War II device. It's believed to be an airdropped American device weighing 115 kilograms. The local council's put in place a cordon, and those nearby are being strongly urged to leave. An explosives team is assessing the device. And Paralympic gold medalist Lizzie Jordan's calling for a VAT cut on tandem bicycles to get more blind and visually impaired people into cycling. Tandem bikes are subject to the tax, but other ones adapted for disabilities like hand cycles are exempt. That's the latest from Radio News Hub. I'm Frankie Hersine.
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2: Rain for many of us, with some intense downpours and even hail in the east, but clearing later on. Elsewhere dry with sunny spells and feeling warm in the southeast with a high of 23 degrees Celsius.
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7: It Ain't No Stopping Us from McFadden and Whitehead. It's the second hour of The Coffee Club. Nicole Kidman was with Robbie Wilson, Williams in the final song of the first hour. We've got all loads of requests and dedications lined up for you. 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
1: And the team of the week this week is Diagnostics B, as collected by Jeff. We've already played for Michelle yesterday. We had all staff on Monday. But today it is the choice of Kate. Kate, you work at reception. You're a fan of Fleetwood Mac and you'd like us to play Dreams. And guess what's on the turntable next? Gosh, that's going back in time. 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Team of the week is Diagnostics B.

0: Right, well, that didn't go to plan. That was entirely my fault. But as it's our first request, I would like to give it its due introduction. So over to Jeff,
1: please. Okay, this is for Lisa, who is a ward clerk on M2 Orthopaedics. And she's asked for George Ezra Cassio.
0: Here we go.

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0: Charles and Eddie there, Would I Lie To You? We're back to all the requests and dedications. Jeff, over to you.
1: Okay, well, Dave, earlier on I met a very pleasant young lady called Poppy in the reception area there, and she's come for an interview to be a theatre nurse.
0: Oh, excellent. Good luck, Poppy.
1: So I said, good luck to you, Poppy, and she asked for a John Mayer song, and this is called Gravity. So hope it goes well for you, Poppy.
0: Fingers crossed. Here we go.

0: And apologies while we just have a little bit of a technical issue at the moment. I am going to go into the next song, which I think the next request is over to Jeff while we sort this out.
1: Okay,
0: what have you
1: well,
0: got next? Have you got Whitney Houston?
1: Yes, this yeah, is okay. This is back to the staff on M2, the orthopedics, and they've requested a Whitney Houston. And guess what? I will always love you.
0: Here we go.

0: Whitney Houston there. It's time for the next request, Jeff.
1: That's just a wonderful song, that, isn't it?
0: You
1: never get tired of it. Anyway, on my visit to the Liverpool Cancer Centre on Monday, I came across a lady called Amelia Osborne. And what she does, she comes between here, Clatterbridge, and Liverpool Cancer Centre. So we had a good chat, and she said, next time you're actually here, Jeff, we'll give you the grand tour of the whole place.
0: Wow.
1: But they were very busy, as you can appreciate.
0: Yes.
1: But she asked for Dancing in the Moonlight by Top Loader.
0: Here we go.

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1: And the Artist of the Week this week has been Kenny Rogers. He was, of course, an American country singer and songwriter. He was one of the best-selling music artists of all time. But his career also spanned jazz, folk and rock. He charted more than 120 hit singles. On Monday, I played The Gambler. We've also had The Greatest and Island in the Stream played. But today, it's going to be Coward of the Country.

0: Artist of the Week.
1: Every week, somebody wins £2,000 in the Wirral Hospice St John's Lottery. 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The Wirral Hospice St John's Lottery. It's a way to win and a way to care. Regulated by the Gambling Commission. You must be over 16 to play.

0: Debbie Harry there. Blondie, call me. Right, it's time for the next request. Peter.
1: Next up, we're going to play a request for all the volunteers on the Clatterbridge Health Park today. This song has been nominated by Robbie, who we regularly speak to. He was in the foyer at the Clatterbridge Cancer Centre. He was thinking about a song that his dad used to sing when he was in a dance band. It's called, it's sung, the version we've got is by Stanley Holloway, and it's called If I Should Plant a Tiny Seed of Love in the Garden of Your Heart.

0: The actor, comedian and singer Stanley Holloway, of course, from My Fair Lady. I think it was Alfred Doolittle in that and in so many of those classic films as well. Right, it is time for the next request. It looks as though Peter is poised.
1: Okay, the next request, Jeff and I were on our rounds around the health park. We called into the World Breast Centre. We were talking to a lady called Joanna. She wants this dedicated to all of the team, but she did tell us that our very own Ian Grant is going to be the DJ at her party at the weekend.
0: Yep.
1: Yeah, so that I'm sure that'll go down a storm. The song she requested for all the people over there is Flying Without Wings by Westlife. Everybody.

0: It's time for the final request, Jeff.
1: Right, the final one is me and Peter. We went for a real good walk about. We ended up in the in the foyer in Clatterbridge Cancer Centre, and we met a lady called Kate. And Kate bakes cakes, try saying that. Kate bakes cakes, and she's got a lovely variety of cakes there on sale. She'll be there to 2 o'clock. So we had a good look, didn't we? We didn't sample, but we had a good look and a lovely selection. So she has asked for a song, and this is by Stevin Rich, and it's called Cake on the Ocean.

0: A very big thank you to all on the team. Really enjoyed stepping in for Mandy today. I'll be back to do it all again with the Coffee Club on Monday. I'll be back before that with In The Mix on Saturday. You're joining me then, Peter, aren't you?
1: Yes, I am, Dave. Yeah, I will see you on Saturday morning.
0: Jolly good. I'm going to leave you now with that Old Devil Called Love, courtesy of Alison Moyer.

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2: Andy Burnham says he wants the UK to lead the world in developing a set of rules to prevent the spread of rogue AI.
3: We will bring the right people together on the key issues, delivering on the potential of AI for good and dealing with the risks. And we will work towards agreeing a single set of global principles and standards to ensure the transparency and access we need to increase our preparedness.
2: Speaking in front of the United Nations General Assembly, he says he sees Britain as an honest broker in AI regulation, but his speech came just hours after Donald Trump told the event he'd resist attempts to rein the tech in, not wanting to lose their edge over China. Six people have been arrested after an anti-migrant protest in Gosport last night. Police say they became hostile to their officers. The protesters had gathered there after reports that migrants who just crossed the channel were en route. A boat containing 51 migrants arrived yesterday after spending around 30 hours at sea and refusing the help of French authorities. Deaths from drug use in Scotland rose by 11% last year. New figures show that 1,113 lives were lost as a result, and Scotland continues to have the highest drug death rate in Europe. While drug deaths were down by 5% for women, they increased by 19% for men. Hundreds of thousands of suspected money mule accounts have been shut down in recent years, but the crime is still rife. That's the warning from experts who say there's also a rise in middle-aged money mules. Beth Harris is the head of financial crime at the Financial Conduct Authority. She says some people will be reached out to online.
4: I think people also really need to be aware that this is a criminal offence. I think people need to think, if they are asked to do this, you know, question themselves about where have those monies come from? Is that drug money? Has that come from human trafficking? And where are those monies going to?
2: Paralympic gold medalist Lizzie Jordan's calling for a VAT cut for tandem bicycles to get more blind and visually impaired people into cycling. And Taylor Swift's got a new single on the way. Patient Zero will be available on Friday. It'll be her first track she's released since getting married to NFL star Travis Kelce. From Radio News Hub, I'm Frankie Hersine.
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2: Rain for many of us, with some intense downpours and even hail in the east, but clearing later on. Elsewhere dry with sunny spells and feeling warm in the southeast with a high of 23 degrees Celsius.
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1: Hi and hello, I'm Mike Eveley with Midday Memories, counting down a UK top 20 from 1971, including iconic songs from Gilbert O'Sullivan, T-Rex, The Tams, and more. 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At number 20, St. Cecilia, I can never say that, with Leap Up and Down, and a new entry at number 19, The Supremes and Nathan Jones.

en route to number 5 in the UK charts, The Supremes and Nathan Jones. This is Mike Eveley with Midday Memories, our golden hour on 1386 AM and online. We are playing the hits from the past that you know and love and miss on your smart speaker. At 18, Heartbreak Hotel from Elvis Presley. At 17, Did You Ever? A new entry from Nancy Sinatra and Lee Hazlewood.

0: duo of Nancy and Lee almost made it to number one in the UK, but their song Did You Ever peaked at number two. 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

We Will from Gilbert O'Sullivan hits number 16, but no higher in the UK chart. The year is 1971 with the cool music we play here on Midday Memories. At 15, The Who and Won't Get Fooled Again. At 14, Curtis Mayfield and

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at 13, New World and Tom Tom Turnaround. At 12 this week, their final and fourth song in the UK chart on this day, Curved Air and Backstreet Love. The band were from London and Backstreet Love was their only top 20 hit, which peaked at number 4. Later, the band regenerated. Sadly, they didn't release any more hit songs. At 11 this week, George Harrison and Bangladesh.

George Harrison in Bangladesh, which peaked at number 10. At number 10 this day, T-Rex and Get It On.

T-Rex with Get It On. I was 4 weeks at number one in the UK. And this is Radio Clatterbridge. 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It's 1971. Yes, it is. At 9, Atomic Rooster with Devil's Answer.

Gayle King and It's Too Late peaked at number 6 in the UK chart. Up one place to number 7, Soldier Blue from Buffy St. Marie.

was 1971, the Pioneers from Jamaica with the reggae piece, Let Your Yeah Be Yeah. At 5, Dawn and What Are You Doing Sunday?

0: peaked at 3 in the UK charts, Dawn and What Are You Doing Sunday. The Family moves up one place to number 4 with In My Own Time.
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one of three songs in the UK chart, and the highest, The Family, In My Own Time. Up six places to number three, The Tams and Hey Girl, Don't Bother Me, en route to number one. Hey Girl.

Two, the never-ending song of love and the new Seekers. They will not reach number one, and the reason is there is a monster song at number one for the third week, and it's going to remain there for 4 weeks in total at the top of the charts in the UK. Diana Ross and I'm Still Waiting.

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2: 6 people have been arrested after anti-migrant protesters gathered at a marina in Hampshire, mistakenly believing a small boat was due to arrive. Hundreds of activists went to Gosport last night after far-right campaigner Daniel Thomas filmed himself going out to sea to try to intercept a dinghy carrying dozens of migrants. Some of the protesters wore black clothing and face coverings, chanting, "Send them back." The Prime Minister says the UK would use its presidency of the G20 group of advanced economies to push for international agreements on AI.
3: In a divided world, we have the ability to bring people together, and we will. We are going to step into that role, and we are going to start with one of the most significant challenges and opportunities of our age, frontier AI.
2: Andy Burnham wants the UK to lead the world in developing a set of rules to prevent the spread of rogue artificial intelligence. Deaths from drug use were up 11% last year in Scotland. 1,113 lives were lost as a result, as Scotland continues to have the highest drugs death rate in Europe. Britain's enemies are posing an increasing threat in space. That's what the head of the RAF has warned as he announced a new military unit tasked with defending satellites. Speaking at the UK Space Power Conference in London, Air Chief Marshal Sir Harv Smith said space had become a war-fighting domain, whether we like that or not. Earl Spencer says he could write a hit piece on the royal family, but that he wouldn't do it. It's after his controversial book about Princess Diana was released yesterday, in which he made a number of claims about the king. Piers Morgan, who's also name-checked in the book, says the royal family are spitting blood over it. And weight loss jabs like Mounjaro have led to a rise in people needing extra holes in their belts. That's what the chief executive of Timpson says. In a message on X, James Timpson said the shops have seen a 680% increase in the number of free holes in customers' belts. That's the latest from Radio News Hub. I'm Holly Hughes.
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1: Whatever the weather.
2: Rain for many of us, with some intense downpours and even hail in the east, but clearing later on. Elsewhere, dry with sunny spells and feeling warm in the southeast with highs of 23 degrees Celsius.
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1: This week's songs from the American Hot 100. There are 10 up, 5 down, and 5 non-movers. At number 20 this week, there is a new entry from Niall Horan with Tastes So Good.
0: Here's Mike Eveley. 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
2: Number

great song from Niall Horan. At number 20, Tastes So Good. At 19, Martin Garrix and Ed Sheeran for a second week with Repeated.

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0: At 14, Justin Bieber and Speed Demon. And this is AT20 from Radio Clatterbridge on 1386 AM and online on your smartphone or speaker. And this is Mike Evely counting down America's hot hits. And we won't stop until we reach the top.
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At 13, Benson Boone and The Time of My Life. At 12, Sienna Spiro and Die on This Hill. And at 11, Pink Pantheress with, well, Stateside.

Headache, Teddy Swims, and Mr. Know-It-All. And this is at 1386 AM and online, Radio Clatter Ridge. And this is Mike Evely with the Stateside Chart Show, playing the hottest hits in the US today. At 7, Tame Impala and Dracula.

two this week, Ella Langley and Jews in Texas. And Taylor Swift takes over the number one position with I Knew It, I Knew You. I'll see you in 7 days. Have a good week. Goodbye.

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2: Fundamental decisions on this technology are too important to be left to chance. Delivering on the potential of AI for good and dealing with the risks.
3: Andy Burnham wants the UK to be a world leader in AI regulation, but Donald Trump says the US needs to press ahead. I'm Frankie Hersine, and you're listening to the Lunchtime News Programme from Radio News Hub. Also on the show today, more protests over small boat crossings, how a new test could transform care for thousands of women, and we'll have the latest sports news. But first, a look at today's other top stories with Andy Hoyle.
4: Deaths from drug use in Scotland rose by 11% last year. New figures show that 1,113 lives were lost as a result, and Scotland continues to have the highest drugs death rate in Europe. While drug deaths were down by 5% for women, they increased by 19% for men. Earl Spencer says he could write a hit piece on the royal family, but that he wouldn't do it. It's after his controversial book about Princess Diana was released yesterday, in which he made a number of claims about the king. Piers Morgan, who's also name-checked in the book, say the royal family are spitting blood over it. More than 300 homes have been evacuated in Falmouth because of a suspected unexploded World War II device. An explosive team's been assessing the situation. It's believed to be an airdropped American device weighing 115 kilograms. The local council's put in place a cordon, and those nearby are being strongly urged to leave. Ofsted inspections making teachers want to quit their jobs. That's coming from the National Education Union. They say staff don't feel last year's reforms are an improvement, and many still have a sense of dread about them. It's just days after a school leaders' union also criticised the new report card system, saying they still cause huge distress. And Taylor Swift's got a new single on the way. Patient Zero will be available on Friday. It'll be the first track she's released since getting married to NFL star Travis Kelce.
3: Our top story today, Andy Burnham's made his big pitch to the United Nations yesterday, saying he wants the UK to be world leaders in AI regulation. Jules Utybridge has the story.
5: Last week, a number of tech leaders warned that AI was advancing too fast and the consequence of not regulating could be catastrophic. With prime ministers, presidents and leaders meeting in New York, the technology has been high on the agenda. And Andy Burnham said he wants Britain to take the lead.
2: We will bring the right people together on the key issues, delivering on the potential of AI for good and dealing with the risks. And we will work towards agreeing a single set of global principles and standards to ensure the transparency and access we need to increase our preparedness.
5: The Prime Minister added that he sees the UK as an honest broker in working with other countries to rein in AI.
2: We are developing a new AI defence partnership with the United States to protect our critical national infrastructure. Fundamental decisions on this technology are too important to be left to chance.
5: But that could put him at odds with Donald Trump, who the Prime Minister held face-to-face talks with yesterday for the first time. The US and China are leading AI development, and the White House doesn't want to lose their edge. In his address, Donald Trump said it's time AI was given a rebranding.
6: Artificial intelligence, hereinafter officially called super intelligence, changing the name, and that the use of the word artificial makes intelligence fake. It makes it sound fake, and it is not fake. It's actually amazing.
5: While Andy Burnham's been criticised for not signing up to an initiative aimed at drawing up global rules, he has said the UK would use its presidency of the G20 group to come to an agreement on the issue. In the meantime, tech representatives are to give evidence to a House of Commons committee as the UK draft their own AI strategy.
3: Next up today, there's been more anti-migrant protests with multiple arrests made. Georgia Lee is here with me now to tell us more. So, Georgia, what sparked the latest protests?
7: So just over 50 migrants crossed the channel on a dinghy just after midnight last night. They'd spent around 30 hours at sea and had actually refused the help of the French Coast Guard. They said the migrants were risking it all to get to British shores. The boat was shadowed by French authorities before the RNLI were sent to collect them over fears for their safety. It was then expected that they'd be taken to Gosport, with local MP Dame Caroline Dinenish reporting they were on their way.
3: Okay, so what actually happened at these protests then?
7: Hundreds gathered near the marina in Gosport to protest the arrivals, many of them men dressed in black with face coverings on. Crowds were chanting things like "send them back," and Hampshire and Isle of Wight police say some of them started getting hostile towards officers. The force announced that six of them have been arrested for offences including careless driving, assaulting an emergency worker and aggravated trespass. They've added they're also looking into a video relating to damage being caused to a boat.
3: And have the government commented on this at all?
7: Well, Defence Minister Luke Pollard dismissed the idea that the government have lost control of the border. That's after a separate dinghy reached the Kent coast without being intercepted yesterday. Usually they're brought to shore by border security or the RNLI, so an investigation into that is ongoing. Because more boats are arriving down the coast, it's understood authorities are working on plans to deal with those.
3: Still to come, how a new test could help rule out womb cancer in women. We'll have the latest sports news and the weather for the rest of the day.
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3: Welcome back. You're listening to the Lunchtime News programme from Radio News Hub. Next up today, a new test has been developed that could transform care for thousands of women with suspected womb cancer. Over 10,000 women are diagnosed with the disease in the UK each year. Researchers say it could spare patients from invasive and uncomfortable tests, while also saving the NHS time and money. To find out how, our reporter Holly Hugh spoke to Eleanor Jones, an expert from the University of Manchester who's worked on the test.
11: The normal tests are a hysteroscopy and a biopsy, and those are very invasive. They can be painful, very anxiety inducing and quite costly. What our hope is that this sort of test might be able to reduce the number of women that have to go through those invasive tests in the future.
12: And are they kind of easier for healthcare professionals to use as well?
11: Yes, yeah, they are much easier and quicker to perform for healthcare professionals. We're not proposing that they're introduced into clinical practice just yet at this stage, but we think they've shown really excellent performance in women with advanced or aggressive womb cancer, and also in people from black backgrounds. And so we hope that there's potential for them, these minimally invasive sampling techniques, to be used in the future with either a biomarker or potentially AI to look at the samples.
3: Finally today, let's get a look at the sport with Lisa Darville.
13: The Premier League panel say a decision to award a penalty to Sunderland in their clash against Arsenal was incorrect. Gunners defender Ezri Konsa was penalised for holding down Sunderland's Dan Ballard at a corner, although the spot kick was saved by David Raya. Mikel Arteta was visually furious with the decision, with the club contacting Pro Ref for an explanation. In other football news, Major League Soccer club Columbus Crew have sacked their reserve team coach for telling a female referee it's a man's game. Federico Higuain was sent off for the incident. In Formula One, Isaac Hadjar has been confirmed as Max Verstappen's Red Bull teammate for second season. The Frenchman returns to the track for this weekend's Azerbaijan Grand Prix after missing the last three races with a wrist injury. So far, he's scored 71 points. And boxing promoter Eddie Hearn's now got his sights on rugby union. His agency, Matchroom Sports, recently signed Henry Pollock as their first rugby star. He's just signed a new multi-year deal at Northampton, widely reported to be in excess of £400,000. Hearn says he can blow it up and change the sport forever.
3: Now let's get a look at the weather before we go. Rain for many of us with some intense downpours and even hail in the east, but clearing later on. Elsewhere dry with sunny spells and feeling warm in the southeast with a high of 23 degrees Celsius. Now that's all from me today. A reminder, you can find out more about all of these stories and more on our social media and at radionewshub.com. I'm Frankie Hairsine and you've been listening to the Lunchtime News programme from Radio News Hub. Have a great afternoon.

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1: Heather from the communications team at Clapham Ridge Cancer Centre. We were delighted to celebrate Clatter Bridge Cancer Centre Wirral hitting its 65th birthday milestone. I won't start singing happy birthday on air, don't worry, as I don't want to lose listeners. But there was cake and balloons, and our chief executive Liz Bishop spoke to patients and staff about how far we've come since 1958. But if you want to keep up to date with what we've been up to and want to let us know what you'd like to hear more of, you can reach out to us on our social media platforms at CCCNHS.
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1: Radio Clatterbridge. Life Insurance turns old discarded clothes into new raw materials. The initiative, called The Circuit, will aim to establish pathways where old textiles can be sorted and pre-processed into future raw materials. And John Lewis has opened its Christmas shop a little over 13 weeks ahead of the event itself. The department store says early demand for festive items included gift wrap searches being up fivefold on last year and charity Christmas card searches up 75%.

She's a perfect 10, but she wears a 12. Baby, keep a little 2 for me. She could be sweet 16, busting out of the seams, and still loving the first degree.

Radio News Up, I'm Frankie Hessein. Andy Burnham has announced that security chiefs have been ordered to set up a new unit to tackle Russian information warfare. Two men have been arrested over a suspected terrorist plot to target a Jewish community in Manchester. Ofsted is making teachers want to quit their job. The National Education Union says staff don't feel last year's reforms are an improvement, and many have a sense of dread about inspections. And Paralympic gold medalist Lizzie Jordan's calling for a VAT cut from tandem bicycles to get more blind and visually impaired people into cycling.

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1: The Premier League panel say a decision to award a penalty to Sunderland in their clash against Arsenal was incorrect. Gunners defender Ezri Konsa was penalised for holding down Sunderland's Dan Ballard at a corner, although the spot kick was saved by David Raya. Mikel Arteta was visibly furious with the decision, with the club contacting Pro Ref for an explanation. In other football news, Major League Soccer club Columbus Crew have sacked their reserve team coach for telling a female referee it's a man's game. Federico Higuain was sent off for the incident. In Formula One, Isaac Hadjar has been confirmed as Max Verstappen's Red Bull teammate for a second season. The Frenchman returns to the track for this weekend's Azerbaijan Grand Prix after missing the last three races with a wrist injury. So far, he's scored 71 points. And boxing promoter Eddie Hearn's now got his sights set on rugby union. His agency Matchroom Sports recently signed Henry Pollock as their first rugby star. He's just signed a new multi-year deal at Northampton, widely reported to be in excess of £400,000. Hearn says he can blow it up and change the sport forever.

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1: Nigella Lawson has been praised for bringing glamour, intelligence and a hefty dollop of innuendo to the Great British Bake Off as she made her debut last night. The show's returned for its 17th series, with Lawson replacing former judge Dame Prue Leith. She's been described as a sympathetic ear to contestants. Colleen Rooney says the nerves are setting in as she returns to work for her documentary series, The Real Rooneys. Wayne and Colleen have invited cameras into their Cheshire mansion for the show, which follows them raising their four boys. The Prince and Princess of Wales mingled with Hollywood royalty at the world premiere of Tom Cruise's new film, Digger. Cruise commented, "Great jacket," as William walked towards him wearing a tuxedo. And the rock musician, best known for soundtracking Kylie Minogue and Jason Donovan's wedding on Neighbours, has died aged 79. Angry Anderson, the frontman of the band Rose Tattoo, had his debut solo single suddenly peak at number 3 on the UK singles charts after it was used during Scott and Charlene's wedding on the Australian soap.

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2: The Home Secretary has ordered an urgent review after Border Force failed to intercept a second migrant boat in 2 days before they reached the Kent coast. 21 people have been detained by Border Security Command after a boat arrived on the beach in Dover yesterday afternoon. The Home Office hasn't said whether more people from the boat were being sought. The Transport Secretary will meet the chairman of the National Air Traffic Services Board in the coming weeks. NATS boss Martin Rolfe has come under pressure to step down after the second air traffic issue within 2 weeks caused flight disruption on Monday, during which more than 170 flights were cancelled. Two RAF pilots are being treated for minor injuries after ejecting from their training aircraft, which crashed on Anglesey. North Wales Police say emergency services were called near the RAF Valley Station. This year's powerful El Niño and the record global heat it's driving, along with severe droughts, wildfires and shrinking water supplies, could lead to nearly 500,000 more deaths worldwide by the end of February. The grim warning by the University of Chicago-based Climate Impact Lab says that as many as 451,000 more heat-related deaths between June and the end of February could be attributed to El Niño. The heaviest toll is expected in poorer countries, already struggling with food insecurity and high energy costs, partly due to climate change and the fallout of the war in Iran. And hundreds of thousands of suspected money mule accounts have been shut down in recent years, but the crime is still rife. That's the warning from experts, who say there's also a rise in middle-aged money mules. Beth Harris is the head of financial crime at the Financial Conduct Authority. She says some people will be reached out to online.
3: I think people also really need to be aware that this is a criminal offence. I think people need to think, if they are asked to do this, you know, question themselves about where have those monies come from? Is that drug money? Has that come from human trafficking? And where are those monies going to?
2: That's the latest from Radio News Hub. I'm Holly Hughes.
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1: Whatever the weather.
2: Rain for many of us, with some intense downpours and even hail in the east, but clearing later on. Elsewhere, dry with sunny spells and feeling warm in the southeast, with highs of 23 degrees Celsius.

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1: 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Thank you.
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2: The Home Secretary has ordered an urgent review after a second migrant boat in 2 days reached the Kent coast without being intercepted. 21 people were detained after the boat landed at Samphire Ho near Dover yesterday afternoon. It follows another undetected landing at Folkestone on Monday, the first such incident in a year. Scotland's Drug and Alcohol Minister Marie Todd has insisted her eye is absolutely on the ball. It's after the number of drug deaths in the country surged to over 1,000 last year.
3: So there is absolutely no getting away from how painful it is to be standing here in front of you today and looking at a rise in drugs deaths. There is absolutely, I am not shying away from responsibility.
2: A man has been cautioned by police after protesters appeared to have been grabbed and had their hair pulled at the Reform UK conference earlier this month. West Midlands police said a man had been given a conditional caution after he was voluntarily interviewed. It came after footage appeared to show protesters being manhandled by audience members. Criminals are still shifting dirty money through money mule accounts, despite hundreds of thousands of suspect accounts having been shut down in recent years. That's according to the Financial Conduct Authority, who also warn there's a rise in middle-aged money mules as more account closures are linked to people in their 40s. Beth Harris is the head of financial crime at the FCA.
4: I think some of that could be relating to the way that people are recruited. So we do find that people are targeted online. So perhaps if people mention they're struggling for money or those kind of indications, that then people will reach out to them. I think often when people go looking for job offers as well, that sometimes they can be targeted on WhatsApp.
2: And Taylor Swift has announced she is releasing an expanded version of her album The Life of a Showgirl with 4 new songs. The 36-year-old singer revealed the new tracks were written after it became the fastest selling album in US history in its first week. That's the latest from Radio News Hub. I'm Johnny Holmes.
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2: Showers in the north will fade, leaving a dry evening for most, turning chilly under clearing skies with a local frost possible in rural spots. Lows of 7 degrees.
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9: Hello there and welcome along to the A to Z of Pop, brought to you in association with Specsavers Audiologists. I'm Richard Smith, and during the next hour I'll be featuring songs and artists from one decade between the 1960s and the 2010s whose name or title begins with the same letter. Now on the programme today, I'm going to be featuring the letter G from the 2010s with performances by artists including Jessie J and David Guetta, Brian Wilson, Ollie Murs, The Cast, if I can say it, Ellie Goulding, Noel Gallagher's High Flying Birds and The Wanted. Now I wonder if you're going to have a guess as to what and who I'll be playing during the show. The letter G from the 2010s. What would you choose? Anyway, whilst I'm doing all the work, all you have to do for the next hour is to just settle back, relax and stay with us here on your favourite station for the A to Z of Pop. And to get us away to the very best possible start, it's a number 2 hit from 2017 that came from the LP Divide. This will be Ed Sheeran with his Galway Girl.

Taken from the LP Who You Are, Laser Light it was called, but it fits into this programme, David Guetta, you see, from 2012. Galway Girl and Ed Sheeran before that, with the Irish folk rock band Beoga. I think I've, hopefully I've said that right. B-E-O-G-A. Beoga? Boga? It could be either. Either. Who knows? Anyway, shall we move on? I think we ought to, before I get myself into any more trouble. And let's have a tune from Nathan Carter. From 2015, Good Morning Beautiful.

It was a remake in 2004 by the BBC. And it was for Children in Need of 2014. And it featured Brian Wilson. Do you want me to go through them? I might as well. Martin James Bartlett, Pharrell Williams, Emily Sandé, Elton John, Lord, Chris Martin, Brian Wilson himself, Florence Welch, Kylie Minogue, Stevie Wonder, Eliza MacArthur, Nicola Benedetti, Jules Holland, Brian May, Jake Bugg, Katie Durham, the Tees Valley Youth Choir, Alison Balsam, One Direction, Jazz Darmy, Paloma Faith, Chrissy Hynde, Jamie Cullum, Barbara Marl, Danielle Denise, Dave Grohl and Sam Smith. They all performed on that particular tune. God Only Knows got as high as number 20 in the UK charts in 2014. Nathan Carter was here before that with Good Morning Beautiful, and very nice that was as well. If you've just tuned in our way, you're listening to the A to Z of Pop, brought to you in association with Specsavers Audiologists. I'm Richard Smith, and on the show today we're looking at song titles and artists that all begin with the same letter of the alphabet from the same decade, and today we're looking at the letter G from the 2010s. You see, God Only Knows, Good Morning Beautiful, David Guetta, Galway Girl. That's how it works, so please do stay with us right here on your favourite radio station for some more from the files of the A to Z of Pop. Joined in the studio now by Ollie Murs from 2016, Grow Up.

taken from the LP Stars Dance in 2013. After leaving her former band, Selena Gomez and The Scene. Obviously, they were off the scene at that point. Just Selena Gomez on her own. Come and get it. Thank you. Before that, Olly Murs was trying to grow up. I think he's going to get there one day. Anyway, shall we move on to Glee? What can you tell me about Glee? Well, it's something that I never really got into, I have to be honest. But very popular in America, TV programme that featured a high school and all the rest of it, and singing. And there was a lot of singing and a lot of tunes that entered the UK charts all at the same time. This from 2010 is a mashup, according to the phrase, of Halo and Walking on Sunshine.

0: Ariana Grande featuring Social House, Charles Anderson and Michael Foster. And from 2019, the number 4 hit on the UK charts, Boyfriend. Before that, it was the cast from Glee from 2010 and a mashup, as I say, as it says, of Halo and Walking on Sunshine. It's the A to Z of Pop with me, Richard Smith. A look at the songs and the stars from the 2010s who begin with the same letter of the alphabet. And today we're looking at titles and artists beginning with the letter G. So what's coming up in the second half of the show? Well, it's a few more hits and memories for you, just like this.
1: It's Richard Smith and the A to Z of Pop. You are-

0: playing your kind of music on your favourite station. It's Richard Smith and the A to Z of Pop.
1: Now, that sounds pretty good to me, and I hope you agree. And if you do, please do stay with us for the next 25 minutes or so right here on your favourite station for some more from the files of the A to Z of Pop. The first tune you heard in that little montage comes by way of 2010. Grime Music Collective, it says here in the Book of Knowledge. Roll Deep.

English electronic music production duo Kai Gibbon and Matt Robson Scott, going under the name of Gorgon City, which makes it qualify for this show. Featuring on the vocals Uzoechi Emeniki, who's better known in the music world as Emnek. And from 2014, Ready for Your Love. Ooh, I say. Roll Deep's Green Light before that. Very nice that was as well. Now then, very shortly, we should be having a little tune from Lewis Capaldi from 2019 called Grace. But first, this from Ellie Goulding.

taken from the LP Divinely Uninspired to a Hellish Extent. Yes, Lewis Capaldi from 2019 and Grace. And anything could happen before that with Ellie Goulding. And it certainly can. If you've just tuned in our way, it's the A to Z of Pop, brought to you in association with Specsavers Audiologists. I'm Richard Smith, and on the show today, as hopefully you've gathered by now, we're looking at song titles and artists that all begin with the same letter of the alphabet from the same decade. It's the letter G from the 2010s, to be precise. You see, Grace, Ellie Goulding, Gorgon City, Green Light. That's how it works. So please do stay with us right here on your favourite station for some more from the files of the A to Z of Pop. Now, this next particular tune I've got a real fancy for. I really do like this tune because it takes you back to the 1970s in my case. I think this would have gone down well in the glam rock era. It's Noel Gallagher's High Flying Birds from 2017 and a little ditty entitled Holy Mountain.

0: A lot of time for that young lady singing. Jess Glynn and All I Am from 2018. Noel Gallagher's High Flying Birds before that. And their Holy Mountain tune. So there we are. That almost concludes our look at the letter G from the 2010s for today.
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0: Now that sounds like a plan to me, and I'm going to do that just as soon as I get home, you know. This edition of the A to Z of Pop was brought to you in association with Specsavers Audiologists, and I really do hope that you've enjoyed the last hour rediscovering all those hits and memories. Until the next time then, this is Richard Smith saying thank you very much indeed for your company on the programme today. Join me again soon here on your favourite station, but for now it's on to my final tune for this time around, and we're going to finish with a number one from 2011 from The Wanted. Yes, The Wanted. And a little ditty entitled Glad You Came. I'm glad you did. Thanks for listening. I'll see you later. Take care. Ta-ra!

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2: The deal to hand the Chagos Islands to Mauritius can't go ahead without American support, according to the Defence Secretary. It's after US President Donald Trump described the agreement as terrible. Wes Streeting said multi-million pound payments to Mauritius are on hold while the government reconsiders the plan to give up control over the archipelago. The number of drugs deaths in Scotland surged to 1,133 last year. Scotland's drug and alcohol minister, Marie Todd, says the country will rise to the challenge.
3: We have a responsibility in Scotland to rise and meet this challenge, and I do not deny that the situation is worse here than in every other part of the UK and in other parts of Europe.
2: The Home Secretary has ordered an urgent review after Border Force failed to intercept a second migrant boat in 2 days before they reached the Kent coast. 21 people have been detained by Border Security Command after a boat arrived on the beach of Samphire Ho in Dover yesterday afternoon. The Home Office hasn't said whether more people from the boat were being sought. Meanwhile, police are conducting inquiries after far-right activist Danny Tomo filmed himself apparently slashing the side of a dinghy with a rescue crew member still on board. The 37-year-old appeared to use a knife to cut the side of the vessel, which had been used by people smugglers to transport migrants in the channel. And people who watched the World Cup this summer were exposed to junk food, alcohol and gambling branding every 7 seconds. Researchers from the universities of Bristol and Oxford said unhealthy food and drink brands accounted for more than 7 in 10 ads, with almost 66,000 appearances. Dr. Raffaello Rossi is one of the experts.
4: The big worry is that, of course, this advertising tends to translate into action. So that's why brands spend a lot of money, is because they know, of course, this works.
2: In a statement, FIFA told us that the majority of its revenues will be reinvested back into the global game. That's the latest from Radio News Hub. I'm Johnny Holmes.
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6: Technology is saving Brits around 6 hours a week, according to new research from Smart Energy GB. But Abby Pope says it's not just the gadgets we use every day that make a difference.
7: While many of us love our smartphones and gadgets, some of the most useful technology actually works quietly in the background, like smart meters. 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
2: Showers in the north will fade, leaving a dry evening for most, turning chilly under clearing skies with a local frost possible in rural spots, lows of 7 degrees.
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11: Hello there and welcome along to the A to Z of Pop, brought to you in association with Specsavers Eye Health Clinics. I'm Richard Smith, and during the next hour I'll be featuring songs and artists from one decade between the 1960s and the 2010s whose name or title begins with the same letter. Now on the programme today I'm going to be featuring the letter D from the 2010s with performances by artists including One Direction, The Saturdays, Westlife, Craig David, Dua Lipa and Eliza Doolittle. Now I wonder if you're going to have a guess as to what and who I'll be playing during the show. It's the letter D from the 2010s. What would you have chosen? Anyway, whilst I'm doing all the work, all you have to do for the next hour is to just settle back, relax and stay tuned to us here on your favourite station for the A to Z of Pop. And to get us away to the very best possible start, a number one hit from 2011 from the LP, in case you didn't know, this will be Olly Murs, who wants you to dance with me tonight. Well, with the left feet that I've got, I don't think that's a good idea. Anyway, come on in, Ollie.

Originally came out in 1988, done by Tracy Chapman, Fast Car was re-released in 2016 by Jonas Blue, featuring Dakota, which makes it qualify for this show, under the letter D, Sophie Elton to me and you, better known as her stage name as Dakota. And Fast Car, number two hit for them in 2016, Ollie Murs, kicking us off in fine style, and he wants you to dance with me tonight. Well, as I said, with the amount of left feet that I've got, that's possibly not the greatest idea ever in the world. Moving on then to another number one, this time from 2015. This'll be One Direction and a little ditty entitled Drag Me Down.

It was their first release after Zayn Malik had left earlier on in the year 2015, One Direction and Drag Me Down. If you've just tuned in our way, you're listening to the A to Z of Pop, brought to you in association with Specsavers Eye Health Clinics. I'm Richard Smith, and on the show today, we're looking at titles and artists that begin with the same letter of the alphabet from the same decade. And today, we're looking at the letter D from the 2010s. You see, Drag Me Down, Dakota and Dance With Me Tonight. That's how it works, so please do stay with us right here on your favourite station for more from the files of the A to Z of Pop. Now, you're going to have to follow this. It's a very tenuous link here. The movie soundtrack Mamma Mia 2, Here We Go Again, featured all the ABBA songs, didn't it, done by the actors in the film. Lily James, Jessica Keenan-Wynn, Celia Imrie and Alexa Davis. And When I Kissed the Teacher. Obviously, please.

It's the Saturdays from the LP Living for the Weekend in 2013, and that disco love, When I Kissed the Teacher Before That, from the soundtrack to the film Mamma Mia 2. Here we go again. Yes, and here we do go again. We're looking today at the letter D here on your favourite station. And next up is the debut single from Jessie J. And apparently she's going to do it like a dude. I really don't know. I've lost the plot now. J.

0: co-written by Ed Sheeran, and it was never actually released as a physical single. It was one of those digital downloads in 2019 for Westlife from their LP Spectrum, Dynamite. And very nice it was as well. So it never actually made the UK charts as it is. Made the download charts and stuff like that, but not the UK charts. So bit of a shame that, really, but it's good enough to make this program. Dynamite, you see, covers the letter D. Do It Like a Dude was Jessie J before that, and as I say, her debut single from 2010. It's the A to Z of Pop with me, Richard Smith. A look at the songs and the stars from the 2010s that begin with the same letter of the alphabet, and today we're looking at titles and artists beginning with the letter D. So what's coming up in the second half of the show? Well, it's a few more hits and memories for you, just like this.
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0: 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It's Richard Smith and the A to Z of Pop.
1: Now, that sounds pretty good to me. I hope you agree. And if you do, please do stay with us for the next 30 minutes or so right here on your favourite station for much more from the files of the A to Z of Pop. Jason Derulo coming up in round about 3.5 minutes' time after this that spent 31 weeks on the UK charts and some of those at number one. Translated as slowly, this will be Despacito, Luis Fonsi.

0: Luis Fonsi and Daddy Yankee from 2017 and Despacito.
1: There you go.
0: Thank you. And just there, Jason Derulo from 2013, number four hit for him, Trumpets. Moving on then now to 2014 and a hit for Adam George Dement. Changed his name to Duke Dumont, English DJ. And this is one of his big hits in 2014 and number two, called Won't Look Back. Some very nice Craig David coming up after this. Stand by.

Duke Dumont before that, featuring the uncredited vocals. It says here in the Book of Knowledge of Yolanda Quarty, and Won't Look Back. If you've just tuned in, our way, it's the A to Z of Pop, brought to you in association with Specsavers Eye Health Clinics. I'm Richard Smith, and on the show today, as hopefully you've gathered by now, we're looking at song titles and artists that all begin with the same letter of the alphabet from the same decade. It's the letter D from the 2010s, to be precise. Anyway, please do stay with us right here for more from the files of the A to Z of Pop. Final four tunes on today's show kicks off with this one from Alex Day. Vlogger and writer have this in the charts in 2012.

It spent 1 week in the UK charts at number 15 in 2012 for Alex Day and Lady Godiva. There we are. Anyway, I'm going to move on to Dua Lipa from 2019. Don't start now.

0: They're called Train, featuring Pat Monahan, Jimmy Stafford and Scott Underwood back in 2012, and their drive-by tune. Yeah, Don't Start Now, Dua Lipa before that from 2019. And there we are, that almost concludes our look at the letter D from the 2010s for today.
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0: That sounds like a terrific idea, and I'm going to do that just as soon as I get home. This edition of the A to Z of Pop was brought to you in association with Specsavers Eye Health Clinics, and I really do hope that you've enjoyed the last hour rediscovering all those hits and memories. Until the next time then, this is Richard Smith saying thank you very much indeed for your company on the programme today. Join me again soon here on your favourite station, but for now it's on to my final tune for this time around from 2010, a number 5 hit for Eliza Doolittle, featuring Lloyd Wade on the additional vocals. And we're going to pack up our troubles in our own kit bag and smile, smile, smile, I think. Anyway, thanks for listening. I'll see you later. Take care. Ta-ra!

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2: Home Secretary Shabana Mahmood has said the failure to intercept two migrant boats in 2 days before they reached the Kent coast was not acceptable. She has ordered an urgent review. 21 people have been detained by Border Security Command after a boat arrived on the beach of Samphire Ho in Dover on Tuesday afternoon. Scotland's Drug and Alcohol Minister, Marie Todd, has insisted her eye is absolutely on the ball. It's after the number of drugs deaths in the country surged to over 1,000 last year.
3: So there is absolutely no getting away from how painful it is to be standing here in front of you today and looking at a rise in drugs deaths. There is absolutely, I am not shying away from responsibility.
2: Wes Streeting says multi-million pound payments to Mauritius are on hold while the government reconsiders the plan to give up control over the Chagos archipelago. It's after US President Donald Trump described the agreement as terrible. The defence secretary said the deal to hand the Chagos Islands to Mauritius can't go ahead without American support. Two RAF pilots are being treated for injuries after ejecting from their aircraft moments before it crashed and burst into flames, appearing to narrowly miss homes. The Hawk T2 aircraft had been flying out of the RAF Valley Station on Anglesey when it plummeted to the ground. And the Prime Minister says the UK would use its presidency of the G20 group of advanced economies to push for international agreement on AI.
4: In a divided world, we have the ability to bring people together, and we will. We are going to step into that role, and we are going to start with one of the most significant challenges and opportunities of our age, frontier AI.
2: Andy Burnham wants the UK to lead the world in developing a set of rules to prevent the spread of rogue artificial intelligence. That's the latest from Radio News Hub. I'm Johnny Holmes.
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1: Whatever the weather.
2: Early evening showers dying out in the extreme east and northeast of the UK. Generally dry overnight with clear spells and light winds. Patchy fog and some rural frost possible with lows of 7 degrees.

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2: The Home Secretary has ordered an urgent review after a second migrant boat in 2 days reached the Kent coast without being intercepted. Shabana Mahmood said the failure to intercept the boats was not acceptable. 21 people were detained after the boat landed at Samfire Ho near Dover yesterday afternoon. It follows another undetected landing at Folkestone on Monday, the first such incident in a year. Meanwhile, police are investigating footage appearing to show far-right activist Danny Tomo slashing a migrant dinghy with a knife. Hampshire police say they are conducting inquiries after the video emerged online.
3: All right, we're in English territory. This is England. This is not France anymore. Okay? Right, move out. Get off the boat. Get off the boat.
2: In footage on YouTube, he could be seen slashing and stabbing the dinghy after a crew member boarded to apparently take the vessel back to France. The deal to hand the Chagos Islands to Mauritius can't go ahead without American support, according to the Defense Secretary. It's after US President Donald Trump described the agreement as terrible. Wes Streeting said multi-million pound payments to Mauritius are on hold while the government reconsiders the plan to give up control over the Chagos Archipelago. The number of drugs deaths in Scotland surged to 1,133 last year. Scotland's Drug and Alcohol Minister Marie Todd says the country will rise to the challenge.
4: We have a responsibility in Scotland to rise and meet this challenge, and I do not deny that the situation is worse here than in every other part of the UK and in other parts of Europe.
2: And Lewis Hamilton hopes Formula One presses ahead with ending the season in the Middle East, despite the ongoing United States-Iran conflict. The campaign is scheduled to finish with rounds in Qatar on November the 29th and then in Abu Dhabi a week later. Imola has been placed on standby if the races cannot take place. That's the latest. From Radio News Hub, I'm Johnny Holmes.
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1: Whatever the weather.
2: Early evening showers dying out in the extreme east and northeast of the UK. Generally dry overnight with clear spells and light winds. Patchy fog and some rural frost possible with lows of 7 degrees.

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If you've had a cough for 3 weeks or more, and it isn't COVID-19, don't just ignore it. 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

I never take anything for granted. Only a fool maybe takes things for granted. Just because it's here today, it can be gone tomorrow. And that's one thing that you'll never in your life ever have to worry about me. If I'll ever change towards you, because baby, I love you. 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
2: A mother and her three children killed in a house fire in Bootle on Tuesday have been named by Merseyside Police as 36-year-old Alicia Brabin, 16-year-old Leo Brabin, 8-year-old Ellis Brabin and 7-year-old Prudence Brabin. The family of those killed in the house fire have said they were loved beyond measure. Merseyside Police and the fire service are investigating the cause, while a fifth person was taken to hospital with burns. Police are investigating footage appearing to show far-right activist Danny Tomo slashing a migrant dinghy with a knife. Hampshire Police say they are conducting inquiries after the video emerged online.
3: All right, we're in English territory. This is England. This is not France anymore. Okay? Right, get off the boat!
2: In footage on YouTube, he could be seen slashing and stabbing the dinghy after a crew member boarded to apparently take the vessel back to France. Meanwhile, Home Secretary Shabana Mahmood has said the failure to intercept two migrant boats in 2 days before they reached the Kent coast was not acceptable. She has ordered an urgent review. 21 people have been detained by Border Security Command after a boat arrived on the beach of Samfire Ho, Dover on Tuesday afternoon. West Streeting says multi-million pound payments to Mauritius are on hold while the government reconsiders the plan to give up control over the Chagos archipelago. It's after US President Donald Trump described the agreement as terrible. The Defence Secretary said the deal to hand the Chagos Islands to Mauritius can't go ahead without American support. And Portugal forward Cristiano Ronaldo says he still thinks he has a lot to offer the national team, but admits he did consider his retirement after the World Cup.
4: I'm always thinking in my decisions, my future, present also. I'm a thinker. You have to think everything. So this is why you saw me here now.
2: That's the latest from Radio News Hub. I'm Johnny Holmes.
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1: Whatever the weather.
2: Early evening showers dying out in the extreme east and northeast of the UK. Generally dry overnight with clear spells and light winds. Patchy fog and some rural frost possible with lows of 7 degrees.

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2: There's no doubt we need to do more. I'm not shying away from it. We need to work harder and faster to tackle this rising challenge.
3: Figures show Scotland remains the worst place in Europe for deaths from drug poisoning. The minister responsible insists her eye is on the ball. I'm Phil Towers, also on Wednesday's evening news programme from Radio News Hub. A review's been ordered by the Home Secretary as a second small boat in 2 days evades Border Force and arrives at the UK shoreline. And has the World Cup given us all unhealthy habits? All those adverts for junk food, alcohol and gambling? It can't be good for us, can it? But first this evening, Scotland's drug and alcohol minister has insisted her eye is absolutely on the ball after a big surge in people there dying because of drugs. The number rose by 11% last year and it remains the highest rate anywhere in Europe. The figures from the National Records of Scotland show the rate of deaths from drug poisoning were 2.4 times higher than it was in England, 1.6 times greater than in Northern Ireland and 1.5 times more than in Wales. It's a particular problem in the most deprived communities. Well, Mary Todd, who took up her position last June, says the figures are devastating, but she insists the Scottish Government is doing all it can to try and fix the situation.
2: One of the great things that we have coming over the next couple of weeks is a drug checking facility here in Glasgow. It's been long awaited. It took us some time to go through the steps required to get the licence from the Home Office and to get the equipment in and calibrated, but that's going to open in a couple of weeks. What that does is give us the opportunity to give individuals, to test the substances that individuals are using and to give them the opportunity to hear individual personalised harm reduction advice. And I think that may well make a difference given the toxic supply that we're facing. Those substances will then go to our national reference laboratory in Dundee, and the testing that goes on there is more extensive, gives us even more comprehensive information about the substances being used, and all of that feeds into our surveillance system, which goes out onto the front line. So then we have some tools in the box that are able to rise and meet this increased threat, but there's no single simple step that I can take that would fix it.
3: Now, the former First Minister Nicola Sturgeon accepted back in 2021 that her government took its eye off the ball on this, but Ms Todd says that's not the case.
2: So there is action happening, and actually in the feedback that we get from people who are in the system, they can see a real difference in their ability to access services, in the quality of services and in the stigma that they experience. But there's no doubt we need to do more. I'm not shying away from it. We do need to do more. We need to work harder and faster to tackle this rising challenge. My eye is absolutely on the ball.
3: Well, Scottish Conservatives have described the figures as horrific, while the Lib Dems say there's much more that could be done. Now, with a roundup of the rest of this evening's news headlines, here is Andy Hoyle.
4: The Defence Secretary says a deal to hand the Chagos Islands to Mauritius can't go ahead without American support. Donald Trump's described the agreement as terrible. Wes Streeting says multi-million pound payments to Mauritius are on hold while the government reconsiders the plan to give up control of what's the home of an important military base. The boss of Ryanair says he's got no doubt that airfares will rise next year for summer holiday makers because of the surging price of oil and the Iran war. Earlier this month, oil prices rose above $100 a barrel for the first time since July after the latest round of strikes in the conflict. New figures show how much waste we're recycling has dropped in the last year. The government's data shows 70.5% was recycled last year. That's down from 73.2% the year before. And Taylor Swift has announced she's releasing an expanded version of her album The Life of a Showgirl, and it'll have 4 new songs on it. It became the fastest-selling album in US history in its first week, selling 4 million copies.
3: Thanks, Andy. Still to come this evening.
5: Alcohol consumption in over 10 countries is illegal, but still, it was shown. Same with betting brands.
3: Yeah, World Cup viewers were exposed to junk food, alcohol and betting ads every 7 seconds.
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3: Welcome back. Now, an urgent review has been launched by the Home Secretary after a second small boat managed to evade detection and arrive at the UK in the space of 2 days. The Border Security Command's holding the 21 people who were on board, but it's not doing anything to calm down some of those protests we've seen along the south coast in recent days and weeks. Well, with me now is our reporter, Johnny Holmes. Johnny, first, this latest boat that's arrived, how did it manage to get through without being spotted?
9: Well, what would normally happen is either the Border Security Command or the RNLI would detect a boat crossing and then bring it to shore. Incidents like this, where they get through without being noticed, are really rare. In fact, there's only been one other since the start of 2023, and that was last September. Prior to 2023, they weren't reported. Now, the Home Secretary, Shabana Mahmood, has put out a statement tonight saying it's completely unacceptable that two boats have managed to reach the Kent coast in 2 days.
3: And Johnny, she's really not happy about this, is she?
9: Not at all. As you say, she's ordered an urgent review. This was supposed to be a thing of the past after the government put lots of money into extra surveillance technology and better resources for those carrying out patrols. Now, they'd argue that is making a big difference, and official figures show there has been a drop this year in the numbers arriving illegally. The numbers are down almost 45% on last year, up to the same point.
3: But Johnny, it's still causing a lot of controversy though, isn't it?
9: It absolutely is, Phil. In fact, police say they're looking into footage posted online of the far-right activist Danny Tomo, who filmed himself apparently slashing the side of a dinghy with a rescue crew member still on board.
10: All right, you're in English territory. This is England. This is not France anymore. Okay? Right, move it. Oh, get off the boat.
9: Hundreds of activists gathered in Gosport after he filmed himself going out to sea to try to intercept a boat carrying dozens of migrants. Meanwhile, an investigation's been launched into whether the death of a man found on a beach in northern France earlier today is linked to a channel crossing as well.
3: OK, Johnny, thank you very much for that. Finally this evening, 2 months on from the final of the World Cup, and experts have worked out that viewers were exposed to adverts for things like junk food, alcohol and gambling every 7 seconds while watching along on TV. Well, FIFA say that nearly 6 billion people around the globe were gripped by this year's competition. The universities of Bristol and Oxford worked together on the study, the first of its kind, examining a whole tournament to see just how much of this stuff were shown. Dr. Raffaello Rossi was the co-author.
11: We analysed all 104 matches of the World Cup, and we used AI to actually track all advertising for harmful products. Over 93,000 advertising for those harmful brands, mostly from unhealthy foods and drinks, and a lot of alcohol advertising, a lot of gambling advertising. So quite a mixture of different harmful brands. The big worry is that, of course, this advertising tends to translate into action. So that's why brands spend a lot of money, is because they know, of course, this works. So what we know from a hell of a lot of research is basically the more advertising you see, the more likely you are to do this. So in this case, to consume unhealthy food, to start betting, or to start drinking alcohol. And then we know, of course, following that, there will be an increased chance of harm. A lot of advertising FIFA used in their feed was broadcasted to countries where this was illegal. So for example, alcohol consumption in over 10 countries is illegal, but still it was shown in those countries. Same with betting brands. So a lot of the betting brands that were shown in around the stadium were actually only licensed in 20 countries, but the live feed, so the pictures you saw, went out to over 220 countries. So this is quite some serious issues, and we think somebody needs to step up.
3: Well, in response to the study, FIFA says that all the money it makes from advertising gets invested back into the game, and it does lots of things to promote health and well-being across the world. Right, let's take a look at the weather just finally this evening. And a mostly dry night to come with clear spells, though the chance of some fog in some areas, and rain arriving in the northwest of Scotland in the early hours. That rain will spread to more of Scotland and Northern Ireland tomorrow. Staying dry elsewhere, though, with temperatures getting up to around 22 degrees Celsius tomorrow afternoon. That's Wednesday's evening news programme from Radio News Hub. Thanks for your company, whatever you're up to tonight. 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
1: Elder Home is a nursing home here on the Clatterbridge Health Park, a charitable organisation, been on the site since 1989, looking after the elderly and infirm. We're funded mainly by our residents that come in here, a combination of paid for by themselves, by the National Health Service put here under the continuing healthcare, and paid for out of the Wirral Council. 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
1: Life insurance and pensions giant Legal & General says it expects to cut around 1,000 jobs by the middle of next year. Boss Antonio Samos told staff in an email the company needs to become a leaner organisation. The financial services giant says it will start by first offering voluntary redundancy to its UK workers, although its asset management division will not be affected. It's understood the move will affect around a tenth of its total workforce. M&S, New Look, Sainsbury's and Oxfam have joined forces to build a system that turns old discarded clothes into new raw materials. The initiative, called The Circuit, will aim to establish pathways where old textiles can be sorted and pre-processed into future raw materials. And John Lewis has opened its Christmas shop a little over 13 weeks ahead of the event itself. The department store says early demand for festive items included gift wrap searches being up fivefold on last year and charity Christmas card searches up 75%.

From Radio News Hub, I'm Johnny Holmes. Home Secretary Shabana Mahmood has said the failure to intercept two migrant boats in 2 days before they reached the Kent coast was not acceptable. Wes Streeting says multi-million pound payments to Mauritius are on hold while the government reconsiders the plan to give up control over the Chagos Islands. Two RAF pilots are being treated for injuries after ejecting from their aircraft moments before it crashed and burst into flames. And Andy Burnham wants the UK to lead the world in developing a set of rules to prevent the spread of rogue artificial intelligence. We'll be right back.

0: It was a well-paying job, respectable, wearing a suit and tie every day. But I drank 24/7. Drank on the way to work, drank at work.
1: I never could come to terms with admitting that I had an alcohol problem or a pill problem.
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1: The Premier League panel say a decision to award a penalty to Sunderland in their clash against Arsenal was incorrect. Gunners defender Ezri Konsa was penalised for holding down Sunderland's Dan Ballard at a corner, although the spot kick was saved by David Raya. Mikel Arteta was visually furious with the decision, with the club contacting ProRef for an explanation. In other football news, Major League Soccer club Columbus Crew have sacked their reserve team coach for telling a female referee it's a man's game. Federico Higuain was sent off for the incident. In Formula One, Isaac Hadjar has been confirmed as Max Verstappen's Red Bull teammate for a second season. The Frenchman returns to the track for this weekend's Azerbaijan Grand Prix after missing the last three races with a wrist injury. So far, he's scored 71 points. And boxing promoter Eddie Hearn's now got his sights set on rugby union. His agency Matchroom Sports recently signed Henry Pollock as their first rugby star. He's just signed a new multi-year deal at Northampton, widely reported to be in excess of £400,000. Hearn says he can blow it up and change the sport forever.

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1: Nigella Lawson has been praised for bringing glamour, intelligence and a hefty dollop of innuendo to the Great British Bake Off as she made her debut last night. The show's returned for its 17th series, with Lawson replacing former judge Dame Prue Leith. She's been described as a sympathetic ear to contestants. Colleen Rooney says the nerves are setting in as she returns to work for her documentary series, The Real Rooneys. Wayne and Colleen have invited cameras into their Cheshire mansion for the show, which follows them raising their four boys. The Prince and Princess of Wales mingled with Hollywood royalty at the world premiere of Tom Cruise's new film, Digger. Cruise commented, "Great jacket," as William walked towards him wearing a tuxedo. And the rock musician, best known for soundtracking Kylie Minogue and Jason Donovan's wedding on Neighbours, has died aged 79. Angry Anderson, the frontman of the band Rose Tattoo, had his debut solo single suddenly peak at number 3 on the UK singles charts after it was used during Scott and Charlene's wedding on the Australian soap.

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1: and across the Clatterbridge Health Park on 1386 AM in our anniversary year, celebrating 75 years of broadcasting since 1951.
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2: A mother and her three children killed in a house fire in Bootle on Tuesday have been named by Merseyside Police as 36-year-old Alicia Brabin, 16-year-old Leo Brabin, 8-year-old Ellis Brabin and 7-year-old Prudence Brabin. The family of those killed in the house fire have said they were loved beyond measure. Merseyside Police and the fire service are investigating the cause, while a fifth person was taken to hospital with burns. The RAF has temporarily paused its high-speed Hawk fighter jet training after two pilots ejected from their aircraft moments before it crashed and narrowly missed homes. The Hawk T2 aircraft had been flying out of the RAF Valley Station on Anglesey when it plummeted to the ground in a nearby area. The pilots are being treated for injuries. Scotland's Drug and Alcohol Minister Marie Todd has insisted her eye is on the ball. It's after the number of drugs deaths in the country surged to over 1,000 last year.
3: So there is absolutely no getting away from how painful it is to be standing here in front of you today and looking at a rise in drugs deaths. There is absolutely, I am not shying away from responsibility.
2: The UK's dispute with Argentina over the Falkland Islands has escalated after the UK government accused Buenos Aires of wholly unacceptable obstruction and harassment. The diplomatic slapdown came after Argentina's President Javier Milei declared his country's claim to the South Atlantic archipelago was a national cause. And the Prime Minister says the UK would use its presidency of the G20 group of advanced economies to push for international agreement on AI.
4: In a divided world, we have the ability to bring people together, and we will. We are going to step into that role, and we are going to start with one of the most significant challenges and opportunities of our age, frontier AI.
2: Andy Burnham wants the UK to lead the world in developing a set of rules to prevent the spread of rogue artificial intelligence. That's the latest from Radio News Hub. I'm Johnny Holmes.
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1: Whatever the weather.
2: Showers fading in the east and northeast, then most places stay dry with clear spells. Fog and a touch of grass frost are possible, with rain reaching the far northwest later. Lows of 7 degrees.

0: If you've only just joined me, hello. It's great to have your company. I'm Mandy Shepherd, and this is Chilled at the Bridge.
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2: The RAF has temporarily paused Hawk jet training after two pilots ejected moments before their aircraft crashed near homes on Anglesey. The pilots suffered minor injuries and are being treated. The Hawk T2 aircraft had been flying out of the RAF Valley Station on Anglesey when it plummeted to the ground. An investigation is underway. Police are investigating footage appearing to show far-right activist Danny Tomo slashing a migrant dinghy with a knife. Hampshire Police say they are conducting inquiries after the video emerged online.
3: All right, we're in English territory. This is England. This is not France anymore. Okay? All right, get off the boat. Get off the boat.
2: In footage on YouTube, he could be seen slashing and stabbing the dinghy after a crew member boarded to apparently take the vessel back to France. A mother and her three children killed in a house fire in Bootle, Merseyside, have been named as 36-year-old Alicia Brabin, 16-year-old Leo, 8-year-old Ellis and 7-year-old Prudence Brabin. Their family says they were loved beyond measure and described the loss as unimaginable. Merseyside Police and the fire service are investigating the cause, while a fifth person was taken to hospital with burns. The Home Secretary has ordered an urgent review after a second migrant boat in 2 days reached the Kent coast without being intercepted. Shabana Mahmood said the failure to intercept the boats was not acceptable. 21 people were detained after the boat landed at Samphire Ho near Dover yesterday afternoon. And experts say this summer's World Cup brought with it the advertising of harmful products.
4: One of the main issues we found was that a lot of advertising FIFA used in their feed was broadcasted to countries where this was illegal. So for example, alcohol consumption in over 10 countries is illegal. So this is quite some serious issues, and we think somebody needs to step up.
2: That's Dr. Raphael Rossi from the University of Bristol. FIFA told us in a statement most of the money raised will be put back into the game. That's the latest from Radio News Hub. I'm Johnny Holmes.
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2: Showers fading in the eastern northeast, then most places stay dry with clear spells. Fog and a touch of grass frost are possible, with rain reaching the far northwest later. Lows of 7 degrees.

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2: A mother and her three children killed in a house fire in Bootle on Tuesday have been named by Merseyside Police as 36-year-old Alicia Brabin, 16-year-old Leo Brabin, 8-year-old Ellis Brabin and 7-year-old Prudence Brabin. The family of those killed in the house fire have said they were loved beyond measure. Merseyside Police and the fire service are investigating the cause, while a fifth person was taken to hospital with burns. The RAF has temporarily paused its high-speed Hawk fighter jet training after two pilots ejected from their aircraft moments before it crashed and narrowly missed homes. The Hawk T2 aircraft had been flying out of the RAF Valley Station on Anglesey when it plummeted to the ground in a nearby area. The pilots are being treated for injuries. Scotland's Drug and Alcohol Minister Marie Todd has insisted her eye is on the ball. It's after the number of drugs deaths in the country surged to over 1,000 last year.
3: So there is absolutely no getting away from how painful it is to be standing here in front of you today and looking at a rise in drugs deaths. There is absolutely, I am not shying away from responsibility.
2: The UK's dispute with Argentina over the Falkland Islands has escalated after the UK government accused Buenos Aires of wholly unacceptable obstruction and harassment. The diplomatic slapdown came after Argentina's President Javier Milei declared his country's claim to the South Atlantic archipelago was a national cause. And the Prime Minister says the UK would use its presidency of the G20 group of advanced economies to push for international agreement on AI.
4: In a divided world, we have the ability to bring people together, and we will. We are going to step into that role, and we are going to start with one of the most significant challenges and opportunities of our age, frontier AI.
2: Andy Burnham wants the UK to lead the world in developing a set of rules to prevent the spread of rogue artificial intelligence. That's the latest from Radio News Hub. I'm Johnny Holmes.
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2: Showers fading in the eastern northeast, then most places stay dry with clear spells. Fog and a touch of grass frost are possible, with rain reaching the far northwest later. Lows of 7 degrees.

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The Coffee Club team are here from 10 a.m. hopefully getting round the health park for your requests, and if not, you can get in touch with them simply by calling the numbers they'll give you. Baby.

0: It's great to have your company this evening. I'm Mandy Shepherd, and this is Chilled at the Bridge. Great chilled out tunes to come right after this.
1: 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How could I then burden them with how insecure and confused I still felt? 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That's when I felt I was falling. So I went upstairs, called Macmillan,
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I wonder if you're lonesome tonight. You know, someone said the world's a stage and each must play a part. Fate had me playing in love with you as my sweetheart. Act one was where we met. I loved you at first glance. You read your lines so cleverly and never missed a cue. Then came act two. You seemed to change, you acted strange, and why I've never known. Honey, you lied when you said you loved me, and I had no cause to doubt you. But I'd rather go on hearing your lies than to go on living without you. Now the stage is bare, and I'm standing there with emptiness all around. And if he won't come back to me, then they can bring the curtain down.

Good night. God bless. That just about does it from me. I'm heading home now, but I'll be back with you from 10 p.m. tomorrow night for more chilled out tunes.

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2: The RAF has temporarily paused Hawk jet training after two pilots ejected moments before their aircraft crashed near to Holmes on Anglesey. The pilots suffered minor injuries and have been treated. The Hawk T2 aircraft had been flying out of RAF Valley on Anglesey when it plummeted to the ground. An investigation is underway. Police are investigating footage appearing to show far-right activist Danny Tomo slashing a migrant dinghy with a knife. Hampshire Police said they're conducting inquiries after the video emerged online.
3: Right, we're in English territory. This is England. This is not France anymore, okay? Right, move out, get off the boat. Get off the boat.
2: In footage on YouTube, he could be seen slashing and stabbing the dinghy after a crew member boarded to apparently take the vessel back to France. A mother and their three children killed in a house fire on Merseyside have been named as 36-year-old Alicia Brabin, 16-year-old Leo, 8-year-old Ellis and 7-year-old Prudence. Their families say they were loved beyond measure and have described the loss as unimaginable. Merseyside Police and the fire service are investigating the cause, while a fifth person was taken to hospital with burns. Only half of people being treated by their GP for high blood pressure have it under control. That's according to new data for England. Researchers from the University of Oxford found that most people across England with the condition are unaware that they have it, increasing their risk of stroke, heart attack and early death. Experts say this summer's World Cup brought with it the advertising of harmful products.
4: One of the main issues we found was that a lot of advertising FIFA used in their feed was broadcasted to countries where this was illegal. So, for example, alcohol consumption in over 10 countries is illegal. So this is quite some serious issues, and we think somebody needs to step up.
2: That's Dr. Raphael Rossi from the University of Bristol. Researchers warn more than 93,000 visible appearances of brands promoting unhealthy food and drink, alcohol and gambling were broadcast to the Cup's 6 billion viewers. FIFA told us in a statement most of the money raised will be put back into the game. That's the latest from Radio News Hub. I'm Jules Eastbridge.
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2: 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Temperatures ranging from 15 degrees Celsius in the north to 23 degrees Celsius in the south.